strange, you say. Light a cigarette and call my name. I say, that shit is gonna kill you one day. You say, not like your depression. 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It's because I want

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You've awakened the fearless. 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Take my energy, come to find there's nothing left of me. Went from being small town to becoming my own entity. Went from being broke as fuck and trying to find identity to buying the finer things and isolating memories. What is it I'm meant to be?

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Light up a Hike Cohiba, now everything is cool. Bring over a couple bottles of Casa Azul. I need more bottles, please somebody go get me Abdul. So me and Shorty could drink and talk and exchange a jewel. Yeah, and look at each other with meditation. The imperfection was worth every trial and tribulation.